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3: The families of the two girls who were raped by two teenagers say they're relieved their attackers have been sentenced to 4 years detention. Appeal court judges have overturned their original youth rehabilitation order, saying it was unduly lenient. Barrister Charlotte Proudman spoke on behalf of one of the victims and says the impact of their actions is devastating.
4: I had to sit there and hear it suggested that I was lying. That broke something inside me. I feel like I'm surviving, not living.
3: The Home Secretary has been asked to review the potential deportation of Shabir Ahmed, the ringleader of the Rochdale grooming gang. The 73-year-old's been released from prison, having served 14 years for multiple sexual offences. The government's facing calls to compensate the victims of forced adoption. Earlier, the Prime Minister gave a formal apology to the thousands affected by the scandal. And pubs will be allowed to open through the night so England fans can enjoy the World Cup clash against Mexico. That's the latest from Radio News Hub. I'm David Hall.
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3: A windy morning in the northwest with patchy drizzle giving way to more persistent rain later. Mostly fine elsewhere with lighter winds and some very warm sunshine. A high of 26 degrees Celsius.
0: Turn.

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3: One of the victims of two teenage boys who've had their sentences increased for raping her says justice has finally been done. The two 15-year-olds will be detained for 4 years after appeal court judges said their initial sentence was unduly lenient. Lady Chief Justice Baroness Carr has criticised the original trial judge.
4: We found that he had failed to take sufficiently into account the ages and vulnerabilities of the complainants and the psychological effect upon them, which we considered to be severe.
3: A cast member from Married at First Sight UK has been arrested on suspicion of rape. The Metropolitan Police have confirmed they've questioned an individual as part of an ongoing investigation. A survivor's been pulled from the rubble 8 days after the earthquakes in Venezuela. Emergency teams have spent more than 100 hours trying to free Hernan Gil after he was trapped under 140 tonnes of debris. And pubs will now be allowed to stay open for England's World Cup match against Mexico. That's the latest from Radio News Hub. I'm David Hall.
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3: A windy morning in the northwest with patchy drizzle giving way to more persistent rain later. Mostly fine elsewhere with lighter winds and some very warm sunshine. A high of 26 degrees Celsius.

0: gorgeous. 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
3: The families of the two girls who were raped by two teenagers say they're relieved their attackers have been sentenced to 4 years' detention. Appeal court judges have overturned their original youth rehabilitation order, saying it was unduly lenient. Barrister Charlotte Proudman spoke on behalf of one of the victims and says the impact of their actions is devastating.
4: I had to sit there and hear it suggested that I was lying. That broke something inside me. I feel like I'm surviving, not living.
3: The Home Secretary has been asked to review the potential deportation of Shabir Ahmed, the ringleader of the Rochdale grooming gang. The 73-year-old's been released from prison, having served 14 years for multiple sexual offences. The government's facing calls to compensate the victims of forced adoption. Earlier, the Prime Minister gave a formal apology to the thousands affected by the scandal. And pubs will be allowed to open through the night so England fans can enjoy the World Cup clash against Mexico. That's the latest from Radio News Hub. I'm David Hall.
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3: A windy morning in the northwest with patchy drizzle giving way to more persistent rain later. Mostly fine elsewhere with lighter winds and some very warm sunshine. A high of 26 degrees Celsius.
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5: 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Click your seatbelt, because you're twice as likely to be killed or seriously injured if you don't think.
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3: One of the victims of two teenage boys who've had their sentences increased for raping her says justice has finally been done. The two 15-year-olds will be detained for 4 years after appeal court judges said their initial sentence was unduly lenient. Lady Chief Justice Baroness Carr has criticised the original trial judge.
4: We found that he had failed to take sufficiently into account the ages and vulnerabilities of the complainants and the psychological effect upon them, which we considered to be severe.
3: A cast member from Married at First Sight UK has been arrested on suspicion of rape. The Metropolitan Police have confirmed they've questioned an individual as part of an ongoing investigation. A survivor's been pulled from the rubble 8 days after the earthquakes in Venezuela. Emergency teams have spent more than 100 hours trying to free Hernan Gil after he was trapped under 140 tonnes of debris. And pubs will now be allowed to stay open for England's World Cup match against Mexico. That's the latest from Radio News Hub. I'm David Hall.
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3: A windy morning in the northwest with patchy drizzle giving way to more persistent rain later. Mostly fine elsewhere with lighter winds and some very warm sunshine. A high of 26 degrees Celsius.

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3: The families of the two girls who were raped by two teenagers say they're relieved their attackers have been sentenced to 4 years' detention. Appeal court judges have overturned their original youth rehabilitation order, saying it was unduly lenient. Barrister Charlotte Proudman spoke on behalf of one of the victims and says the impact of their actions is devastating.
4: I had to sit there and hear it suggested that I was lying. That broke something inside me. I feel like I'm surviving, not living.
3: The Home Secretary has been asked to review the potential deportation of Shabir Ahmed, the ringleader of the Rochdale grooming gang. The 73-year-old's been released from prison, having served 14 years for multiple sexual offences. The government's facing calls to compensate the victims of forced adoption. Earlier, the Prime Minister gave a formal apology to the thousands affected by the scandal. And pubs will be allowed to open through the night so England fans can enjoy the World Cup clash against Mexico. That's the latest from Radio News Hub. I'm David Hall.
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3: A windy morning in the northwest with patchy drizzle giving way to more persistent rain later. Mostly fine elsewhere with lighter winds and some very warm sunshine. A high of 26 degrees Celsius.
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6: Good morning, just gone five. It's your Friday. Yes, we made it. Early breakfast with Joe in for Danny Davis this morning. Let's get started.
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13 minutes after 5. Good morning. It's your Friday early breakfast with Joe Melville. It's Katie Tunstall, the other side of the world, and Boyzone, no matter what, before that. Right, we made it to Friday. It's been a long week. It's been a long month, and it's only the 3rd of July. I've really got to stretch my paycheck, I think. Right then, it does look like a lovely day out there. Bill Withers, lovely day on the way after this from Alexander O'Neill and Criticize. Gorgeous.

0: 21 minutes after 5, Friday morning. It's your early breakfast with Joe. In for Danny Davis this morning. That's Bill Withers and Lovely Day. It is due to be a lovely day by all accounts. Highs of 24 degrees and sunny. That's the forecast. Anyway, we shall see. A little bit fresh out there at the moment. I'm not used to this time of day, I'm not going to lie. This is a very early start for me. Let's see how long I can last. I hope I can enjoy those dizzying heights of 24 degrees. We shall see. Right, stay there. I'm back with Robbie Williams next to Gorgeous.
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3: 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And here's Nikki, driving off for a morning coffee. 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

from Niall Horan. It's Tastes So Good. It's gorgeous on your Friday morning early breakfast with Joe. 33 minutes past five. Let's get Ed Sheeran on right now, as is Am.

0: It's Foreigner and I Want to Know What Love Is. Gorgeous on your Friday morning early breakfast with Joe Melville in for Danny Davis this morning. Just gone 20 to 6 right now. Maybe you're in your lorry, in your van or in your car, stopped off at one of our lovely motorway service stations at the moment. I've done a fair bit of driving in my time. I certainly stopped at a few myself and I've definitely got my favourites. There's the classics as well, isn't there? There's your Lee Delamere's, your Cobham's, your Knutsford's, your Warwick's. But have you got a favourite like me? When you do this much driving, you get a favourite, right? I think you probably know, for those of you that travel a bit, you know what I'm going to say, off the M5. This is not an advert. They've got a farm shop. It's lovely. Gloucester. Get yourself there. Right, stay there. I'm back with David Gray next.
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3: The families of the teenage girls who were sexually assaulted in Hampshire say they're grateful and relieved after the Court of Appeal sentenced their attackers to 4 years. Two 15-year-old boys had their sentences revisited after they were originally spared jail. The first 100 days of the Iran war saw profits from energy firms go up for some members of the House of Lords. Simon Francis is from the End Fuel Poverty Coalition.
4: It just sort of highlights the fact that energy firms have made so much profit and so much money that their share prices are rising so much as a result of the conflict. And it is people, ordinary people, who are having to pay the price because we're seeing the energy price cap increase from the 1st of July.
3: The House has been contacted for comment. And pubs will be allowed to stay open until 5 o'clock so we can watch the England match in the early hours of Monday morning. Thomas Tuchel's side take on Mexico at 1 a.m. after beating the Democratic Republic of Congo. A number of MPs had called for the usual 2 a.m. closing time to be extended. The Prime Minister says it's good news for supporters and good news for pubs. For On Radio News Hub, I'm Frankie Hersine.
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3: A fine and dry day for most of us with plenty of warm spells of sunshine. Cloudier across Northern Ireland and parts of Scotland, though, with the chance of some rain. Highs today of 26 degrees Celsius.
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7: Good morning, just gone 6 on your Friday. It's Early Breakfast with Joe Melville in for Danny Davis this morning with Mariah Carey and the original to play you. And I'm going to get this on for you first. Robert Miles and Children.

14 minutes after 6 on your Friday morning. It's the original I Love You Baby and Hero Mariah Carey before that. Right, we're very nearly at the weekend, aren't we? And let's get some soul to soul on right now. Back to Life at Gorgeous.

0: Justin Timberlake on Gorgeous, Can't Stop the Feeling on your Friday morning early breakfast with Joe looking after things for Danny Davis this morning, 22 minutes after 6, and World Cup fever continues, yes it does, with the last of the round of 32 matches tonight. Australia versus Egypt kicking off at 7 o'clock, and then the mighty Argentina taking on the smallest nation to reach the knockout stages, Cape Verde. That kicks off at 11 o'clock tonight, and then Colombia versus Ghana. Early doors tomorrow morning, 2:30 in the morning. And yeah, look, we're just 2 weeks away from the final already. Not long left. Right, stay there. I'm going to get you some Amy Winehouse next and the Spice Girls, Too Much, on the way.
1: Gorgeous.
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0: 20 years old, that one, Amy Winehouse, You Know I'm No Good on Gorgeous, and Spice Girls before that, Too Much from 1997. Right, 6:30 now, here's the latest.
1: Two teenagers who walked free from court after being found guilty of rape will now go to prison for 4 years. The Court of Appeal has ruled the 15-year-olds' original sentences were unduly lenient. A cast member from Married at First Sight UK has been arrested on suspicion of rape. The Metropolitan Police have confirmed they've questioned an individual as part of an ongoing investigation. Sir Keir Starmer's apologised for historical forced adoptions in England and Wales, and pubs will be allowed to stay open for England's World Cup match against Mexico.
2: Turn

0: 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It's Brian Ferry and Slave to Love on Gorgeous and Free. Alternate before that, I played you Harry Styles as well. Right then, just gone 6:45 right now. 6:46 to be precise. 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
2: Stars including TV presenter Graham Norton and actress Phoebe Waller-Bridge have been spotted arriving in New York City ahead of Taylor Swift's wedding to Travis Kelce. The pair are expected to tie the knot later at Madison Square Garden. 21 years on, and Madonna finally releases the follow-up to her 2005 hit album Confessions on a Dance Floor. Produced by British producer Stuart Price, Confessions 2 has been hailed by one critic as almost as good as the original and features a duet with her daughter, as well as Sabrina Carpenter. Actress Lisa Faulkner says she's got the all clear after being diagnosed with the early stages of breast cancer. The 54-year-old, who's married to chef John Turode, underwent a procedure 2 weeks ago and has since had the all clear from doctors. She says she still needs to undergo radiotherapy, but insists she is feeling better. And the celebs have been joined by actual royalty in the royal box at Wimbledon. The Princess of Wales was at SW19 alongside Sir Andy Murray, Ellie Goulding and MasterChef judge Marcus Webb.
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8: In an emergency at the coast, call 999 and ask for the Coast Guard. And please, respect the water.

0: It's the Backstreet Boys at 2 minutes to seven on your Friday morning. That's it from me. Thank you very much indeed for your company. I will leave you with Lost Frequencies and Callum Scott. Mark Stevens on the way next. Have a great day.
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3: The families of the teenage girls who were sexually assaulted in Hampshire say they're grateful and relieved after the Court of Appeal sentenced their attackers to 4 years. Two 15-year-old boys had their sentences revisited after they were originally spared jail. Speaking on behalf of the family outside court, Dr. Charlotte Proudman's calling for an overhaul of the justice system.
4: We heard submissions in court suggesting one of the convicted rapists had become a pariah because of media coverage which had, quote, exacerbated his punishment, end quote. He is not the victim.
3: The government's facing mounting pressure to change the law so the leader of the Rochdale grooming gang can be deported. Shabir Ahmed was released from prison yesterday, but a law from the 70s stopped the removal of Commonwealth citizens who arrived more than 50 years ago. We'll be able to watch England take on Mexico at the pub in the early hours of Monday morning. The Prime Minister's pushing through emergency laws to allow them to stay open until 5 a.m. And after months of speculation, Taylor Swift's getting married to Travis Kelce at Madison Square Garden today. From Radio News Hub, I'm Frankie Hersine.
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3: A fine and dry day for most of us with plenty of warm spells of sunshine. Cloudier across Northern Ireland and parts of Scotland, though, with the chance of some rain. Highs today of 26 degrees Celsius.
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6: Cheers, Joe. Looking after things on early breakfast. Happy Friday. Let's do it. It's the official start to the weekend. Katy Perry on the way first. No mercy.
1: We are
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The Police, Every Breath You Take, is gorgeous Radio Breakfast, your Friday soundtrack. 13 minutes past seven. Let's get the roll call in. Who's excited for the weekend? Who's got plans for the England game? Who's already calling in sick for Monday? Let me know on the WhatsApp 01902 288019. Or if you're listening via the gorgeous radio app, drop me a message through there. John Travolta, Olivia Newton-John with a classic first. Diana King, Shy Guy. It's gorgeous.

0: Gorgeous Radio Breakfast, good morning. This song just reminds me of kids' discos back in the day when I was in primary school. For whatever reason, they always used to make all the guys line up on one side and all the girls line up on the other, and you kind of just really awkwardly sing to each other. I'm sort of getting into my nostalgia and my feels because my nephew, my youngest nephew, had his prom last night. He's 16 already. I cannot actually believe it. He went to prom, and it just takes me back to my prom. Me and about 10 of my mates rented out this old bus, and it was really nice. And still turning up with flash cars, that is the thing, apparently, still going on, which is still good to see. Prom after parties, though, I've got a bit of an issue with this, because apparently there was no prom after party. Now, I remember my prom after party. It was good, but obviously, this is for radio, and I was 16 at the time, so my prom after party was, it was good fun. We had some orange cordial, with plenty of water, of course, some rounders, snap, and home to bed before the watershed. Really enjoyable, similar to my weekends now, to be fair. Right, got some Simply Red on the way, more of your messages as well, and Mary J. Blige.
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0: 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This is Gorgeous Radio Breakfast, playing you Simply Red and Fairground. Mary J. Blige before that. Good morning to Anita, who's getting in touch. Say, Mark, it is my 45th birthday on the weekend. Really looking forward to it. A big spa weekend with the girls. One of my favourite songs is that Bruno Mars and Lady Gaga duet. Do you know what? I'll get that on for you alongside a bit of Snow Patrol. First, your latest news headlines. It's 7:32.
1: From Radio News Hub, I'm Frankie Hairstein. The families of two girls who were sexually assaulted by two teenage boys say justice has finally been done after their attackers were given 4 years detention. The government's facing mounting pressure to change the law so the leader of the Rochdale grooming gang can be deported. Shabir Ahmed was released from prison yesterday. The first 100 days of the Iran war saw profits go up for some members of the House of Lords. And pubs will be allowed to stay open until 5 o'clock so we can watch the England match in the early hours of Monday morning.
2: Turn up
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0: course. Paolo Nutini's on the way and some Seal next. Showbiz
1: news. Stars including TV presenter Graham Norton and actress Phoebe Waller-Bridge have been spotted arriving in New York City ahead of Taylor Swift's wedding to Travis Kelce. The pair are expected to tie the knot later at Madison Square Garden. 21 years on, and Madonna finally releases the follow-up to her 2005 hit album Confessions on a Dance Floor. Produced by British producer Stuart Price, Confessions 2 has been hailed by one critic as almost as good as the original and features a duet with her daughter, as well as Sabrina Carpenter. Actress Lisa Faulkner says she's got the all clear after being diagnosed with the early stages of breast cancer. The 54-year-old, who's married to chef John Turode, underwent a procedure 2 weeks ago and has since had the all clear from doctors. She says she still needs to undergo radiotherapy, but insists she is feeling better. And the celebs have been joined by actual royalty in the royal box at Wimbledon. The Princess of Wales was at SW19 alongside Sir Andy Murray, Ellie Goulding and MasterChef judge Marcus Ware. Showbiz
2: news. Gorgeous. The Saturday Show with Jordan Adams and Sue Hannum. Gorgeous.
3: This is the woman with 5,631 rubber ducks. I mean, think about that for a moment.
4: Where does she put them all?
3: Lot of hooker ducking, isn't it?
4: It's a lot of that.
3: She's probably got a duck that collects ducks, though. By all accounts. But yeah,
4: Well, at what point do you stop collecting ducks when you've gone that deep in? One duck is enough.
3: When you've gone that deep.
4: One egg is enough.
3: But yeah, that's very good, isn't it? 5,631 rubber ducks went swimming one day. Mother duck went quack, quack, quack, quack, quack, and only 5,630 came back. It's going to take us a while to get through that.
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Seal and Crazy, gorgeous radio breakfast morning, fast approaching 8 o'clock. Just brainstorming at the moment, really, about the World Cup game, because England in the last 16 taking on Mexico Monday morning at 1 a.m. and of course I'm on air at 7 a.m. on Monday morning. Everyone else got similar predicaments with work commitments, school, you know, families, everything like that. So what do we do? I think Alan in High Wycombe, you've come up with the best idea so far. I said, Mark, just have a good old nap on Sunday night, just wake up at around 11 p.m. and then just carry on through, especially if you have a roast, which was Stacey's idea, who's listening in Warsaw, said, Mark, just have a big old roast and then have a, you know, 3 or 4 hour nap. That is a really good idea. Also, I'm going away to Wales for the weekend, so I'll be driving back Sunday, so I could actually be quite tired by the time I get home. A few hours nap and then yeah, it should be all good. But if of course any of gorgeous radio management are listening, I won't be going out for the World Cup. I will be staying, having a mug of Horlicks and then ready for the breakfast show on Monday morning. See you then. TLC's on the way after 8 o'clock. Blue and Elton John first. One of my favourites, Madness. It Must Be Love.

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3: The families of two girls who were sexually assaulted by two teenage boys say justice has finally been done after their attackers were given 4 years detention. Two 15-year-olds' sentences were revisited after the government intervened. Originally, they were spared jail. Dr. Charlotte Proudman, who represented the girls, spoke outside the court.
4: While no court can undo the harm that has been inflicted, today's decision will help bolster public confidence in the criminal justice system and send a clear and encouraging message to every survivor. Violence against women and girls is an epidemic in this country.
3: The Conservatives say they'll do all they can to deport the leader of the Rochdale grooming gang, but they will need support from the government. Under the current law, Shabir Ahmed, who was released from prison yesterday, cannot be deported. Hundreds of children's shoes will be laid out in Parliament Square today to pressure ministers to do more for parents who've lost their kids. Campaigners have criticised the lack of mental health support for families. And the marine heatwave seen in UK waters could reach extreme levels next week. From Radio News Hub, I'm Frankie Hersine.
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6: This action mesothelioma day, there's a reminder of the effect the disease has on thousands of people across the UK, with over 2,500 deaths each year. Here's Jordan Bell, Head of Industrial Disease at Slater & Gordon.
7: I've seen firsthand the devastating toll of asbestos, causing deadly diseases like mesothelioma, often decades after exposure. Although asbestos is banned, its legacy still lives on. This Action Mesothelioma Day, the message is clear. Awareness matters. If you or someone you know is affected, visit slatergordon.uk.
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3: A fine and dry day for most of us with plenty of warm spells of sunshine, cloudier across Northern Ireland and parts of Scotland though with the chance of some rain. Highs today of 26 degrees Celsius.
1: Wake up feeling gorgeous
0: with Mark Stevens. 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
8: I've got the ideal soundtrack, keeping the big tunes coming on a Friday. Hi, it's Mark here through till 10 o'clock. Got the Thompson Twins taking you back to the 80s. A duet that no one saw coming from 2002, but first, some TLC.
0: Gorgeous.

Thompson Twins, 8:13 on Friday morning. This is Gorgeous Radio Breakfast. My name's Mark. I've got a great song for the sunshine. It's going to be a great weekend as well, touching the mid-20s and a heat wave on the way next week as well. Dario G is going to sound perfect after the Fugees. Strong.

0: back when sampling was done well. A great sample of Life in a Northern Town. That's, of course, Dario G and Sunshine. This is Gorgeous Radio Breakfast. And I saw a video on my socials. And you know what? It sums up perfectly what Britain has been going through the last couple of weeks, because it's basically a bit of a mock-up of you in the office going, oh, isn't it lovely now? It's just cooled down. Oh, it's going to be heatwave next week, though. Haven't you heard about that? Oh, surely not. How many times have you heard that, oh, surely not, when you mention it might be getting up to mid-30s again next week? But hey, I'm here for it because I have bought a new fan. Well, when I say I bought a new fan, my missus has bought a new fan. And because it's quite big, she doesn't want to carry it back home, it's now my new fan. Happy days. Destiny's Child on the way and Pussycat Dolls.
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0: Destiny's Child, Say My Name is gorgeous. Ready at breakfast. Hope you're good. We were talking about how to navigate watching the World Cup and then still being okay for work because it's Monday morning at 1 a.m. Honestly, a few people saying to have a large roast on the Sunday afternoon and then take a long nap. Quite a few of you actually saying that. Or powering through seems to be the common trend which is coming through in this hour on our WhatsApp 01902 288019. Ryan in Stourbridge just said, Mark, just do it. It's one day. You can be tired for work for one day. But yes, the thing is, I've got to do the breakfast show between 7 and 10, talking to you lot. Then I've got to do my day job as well. Plus, I am moving and just come back from Wales. So maybe not. Shauna said, Mark, my hubby, this is brilliant, Martin, had already put in holiday dates for the anticipation of England being in this draw. He's also booked the Thursday off as well because we might have been in that game as well. But has he actually done that all the way through to the quarterfinals and the semis? Because if he has, I mean, that's some dedication. I love that. Right, Miles Smith on the way. Belinda Carlisle classic first. Let's get your latest news headlines. It's 8:31.
1: From Radio News Hub, I'm Frankie Hairsign. The families of the teenage girls who were sexually assaulted in Hampshire say they're grateful and relieved after the Court of Appeal sentenced their attackers to 4 years. Originally, they'd been spared jail. Hundreds of children's shoes will be laid out in Parliament Square to pressure ministers to do more for parents who've lost their kids. Pubs will be allowed to stay open until 5 o'clock so we can watch the England match in the early hours of Monday morning. And after months of speculation of where it'll be, Taylor Swift's getting married to Travis Kelce at Madison Square Garden today.

Belinda Carlisle and Leave a Light On. It's Gorgeous Radio Breakfast. And if you love more throwbacks and oldies nostalgia like that, Mike Harrison has got a whole hour on the way from 2 p.m. this afternoon. 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
1: news. Stars including TV presenter Graham Norton and actress Phoebe Waller-Bridge have been spotted arriving in New York City ahead of Taylor Swift's wedding to Travis Kelce. The pair are expected to tie the knot later at Madison Square Garden. 21 years on, and Madonna finally releases the follow-up to her 2005 hit album Confessions on a Dance Floor. Produced by British producer Stuart Price, Confessions 2 has been hailed by one critic as almost as good as the original and features a duet with her daughter, as well as Sabrina Carpenter. Actress Lisa Faulkner says she's got the all clear after being diagnosed with the early stages of breast cancer. The 54-year-old, who's married to chef John Turode, underwent a procedure 2 weeks ago and has since had the all clear from doctors. She says she still needs to undergo radiotherapy, but insists she is feeling better. And the celebs have been joined by actual royalty in the royal box at Wimbledon. The Princess of Wales was at SW19 alongside Sir Andy Murray, Ellie Goulding and MasterChef judge Marcus Ware. Showbiz
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such an underrated song. Absolutely love it. I think Latricia McNeil should have been bigger than what she was. That was a great song from 1998. It's Stranded, and if you love your 90s, well, stick around. The 90s at 9 is incoming. Plus, more of your Friday shout-outs. We're keeping the big vibes coming with some Connells, Dina Carroll, and some Steps for you. 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
3: The families of the teenage girls who were sexually assaulted in Hampshire say they're grateful and relieved after the Court of Appeal sentenced their attackers to 4 years. Two 15-year-old boys had their sentences revisited after they were originally spared jail. Speaking on behalf of the family outside court, Dr. Charlotte Proudman says they're calling for an overhaul of the justice system.
4: We heard submissions in court suggesting one of the convicted rapists had become a pariah because of media coverage which had, quote, exacerbated his punishment, end quote. As Giselle Palico said, shame must change sides.
3: The government's facing mounting pressure to change the law so the leader of the Rochdale grooming gang can be deported. Shabir Ahmed was released from prison yesterday, but a law from the 70s stops the removal of Commonwealth citizens who arrived more than 50 years ago. This calls today for the government to do more to support bereaved parents. Campaigners are laying children's shoes in Parliament Square to highlight the issue. And Wetherspoons say only 5 of their 800 pubs will open up for the England game on Monday morning. From Radio News Hub, I'm Frankie Hersine.
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3: A fine and dry day for most of us with plenty of warm spells of sunshine. Cloudier across Northern Ireland and parts of Scotland though with the chance of some rain. Highs today of 26 degrees Celsius.
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7: Let's step back in time then, shall we? Bit of Dina Carroll from 1993. Steps, a bit of an underrated banger from them. That's on the way. But first, let's kick things off with the Canals taking you back to 1995.
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Depths and Heartbeats here on the 90s at 9. This is Gorgeous Radio Breakfast, your daily nostalgia trip back in time with one of the best decades of music. Mark Morrison, some 911 on the way. First, Natalie Imbruglia.

0: This Takes Me Back. Haven't heard this in ages. 911. Party People, Friday Night, taking you back to 1999. Mark Morrison, Return of a Mac from 96. And Natalie Imbruglia, Torn. 9:24, this is Gorgeous Radio Breakfast, soundtracking a Friday morning. And if you love more 90s nostalgia, don't worry, we do it all again Monday morning from 9. And of course, nostalgia in general is what Mike Harrison can offer you every single weekday from 2 p.m. He's got 60 minutes of oldies throwbacks with the Oldies Hour. Still to come on Friday's breakfast show, Take That, some lip sync for you as well.
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0: such an icon, wasn't she? You just know the music videos for Anastasia, that big leather sort of trench coat, the sunglasses, the blonde bob. She was just everything that epitomised the noughties, wasn't she? Absolutely brilliant. Ed Sheeran before that. This is Gorgeous Radio at 9:40 on a Friday. Just keeping the big tunes and the Friday vibes going with some Sienna Spyro on the way and Heavy D and the Boys. 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
1: News. Stars including TV presenter Graham Norton and actress Phoebe Waller-Bridge have been spotted arriving in New York City ahead of Taylor Swift's wedding to Travis Kelce. The pair are expected to tie the knot later at Madison Square Garden. 21 years on, and Madonna finally releases the follow-up to her 2005 hit album Confessions on a Dance Floor. Produced by British producer Stuart Price, Confessions 2 has been hailed by one critic as almost as good as the original and features a duet with her daughter, as well as Sabrina Carpenter. Actress Lisa Faulkner says she's got the all clear after being diagnosed with the early stages of breast cancer. The 54-year-old, who's married to chef John Turode, underwent a procedure 2 weeks ago and has since had the all clear from doctors. She says she still needs to undergo radiotherapy, but insists she is feeling better. And the celebs have been joined by actual royalty in the royal box at Wimbledon. The Princess of Wales was at SW19 alongside Sir Andy Murray, Ellie Goulding and MasterChef judge Marcus Webb. Showbiz
2: News. 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

you needed a cathartic singing out loud anthem for a Friday, that is it. Jojo, leave. Gorgeous Radio Breakfast. Hey, hope you have a fantastic weekend. Mike Harrison's on the way from 1 o'clock. Craig Dane's got you from 4. And of course, the fantastic weekend crew is going to be with you all weekend long. So make sure you check them out. Give them loads of love. It starts with Dan Westwood on Breakfast tomorrow morning. And of course, Jordan and Sue with their Chaos from 10 a.m. Talking after 10, we've got some Duran Duran and Sugar Babes for you. First, here's Lizzo and To Be Loved on Gorgeous.

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3: The families of two girls who were sexually assaulted by two teenage boys say justice has finally been done after their attackers were given 4 years detention. Two 15-year-olds' sentences were revisited after the government intervened. Originally, they were spared jail. Dr. Charlotte Proudman, who represented the girls, spoke outside the court.
4: While no court can undo the harm that has been inflicted, today's decision will help bolster public confidence in the criminal justice system and send a clear and encouraging message to every survivor. Violence against women and girls is an epidemic in this country.
3: Effective Prime Minister in waiting, Andy Burnham, is set to take questions on social media site Reddit today. It's after his first interview since Sir Keir Starmer's resignation, saying there'd be room for movement on tax. Hundreds of children's shoes will be laid out in Parliament Square today to pressure ministers to do more for parents who've lost their kids. Campaigners have criticised the lack of mental health support for families. And after months of speculation, Taylor Swift's getting married to Travis Kelce at Madison Square Garden today. From Radio News Hub, I'm Frankie Hersine.
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3: Plenty of warm sunshine with most places having a fine and dry day. The risk of some showers across the far north though, but less windy than yesterday. Highs today are 26 degrees Celsius in the south, but cooler in the north.

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3: The families of the teenage girls who were sexually assaulted in Hampshire say they're grateful and relieved after the Court of Appeal sentenced their attackers to 4 years. Two 15-year-old boys had their sentences revisited after they were originally spared jail. Speaking on behalf of the family outside court, Dr. Charlotte Proudman says they're calling for an overhaul of the justice system.
4: We heard submissions in court suggesting one of the convicted rapists had become a pariah because of media coverage which had, quote, exacerbated his punishment, end quote. He is not the victim.
3: Andy Burnham says he will stick to Labour's 2024 manifesto if he becomes Prime Minister, but he has said there would be room for movement on tax. Later today, the Makerfield MP will take questions on social media site Reddit in an Ask Me Anything session. A 17-year-old's been charged with attempted murder after another teenager suffered life-changing injuries in a shooting in Birmingham. The 16-year-old remains in a critical condition. And four-time Tour de France winner Chris Froome has announced his retirement from cycling. For On Radio News Hub, I'm Frankie.
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3: Plenty of warm sunshine with most places. Having a fine and dry day. The risk of some showers across the far north though, but less windy than yesterday. Highs today of 26 degrees Celsius in the south, but cooler in the north.
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3: Effective Prime Minister in waiting, Andy Burnham, is said to take questions on social media site Reddit today. It's after his first interview since Keir Starmer's resignation. He says there'd be room for movement on tax, but has pledged to stick to Labour's manifesto. Next, hundreds of children's shoes are being laid in Parliament Square in an attempt to pressure ministers to do more for bereaved parents. Frankie Hairsine has more.
4: Campaigner Kerry Menai-Davis criticised the lack of mental health support for families who experience unimaginable loss and has called for a bereaved parent support package. Charity It's Never You was set up in memory of his six-year-old son, Hugh Menai-Davis, who died in 2021 after suffering from cancer. The government is currently consulting on both paid leave for parents in such circumstances and for unpaid care.
3: And if you're a Taylor Swift fan, today could be the day you've been waiting for. After months of speculation, Taylor Swift's getting married to Travis Kelce at Madison Square Garden. That's the latest from Radio News Herb. I'm Tanita Sims.
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6: This action, Mesothelioma Day, there's a reminder of the effect the disease has on thousands of people across the UK, with over 2,500 deaths each year. Here's Jordan Bell, Head of Industrial Disease at Slater & Gordon.
7: I've seen firsthand the devastating toll of asbestos, causing deadly diseases like mesothelioma, often decades after exposure. Although asbestos is banned, its legacy still lives on. This Action Mesothelioma Day, the message is clear. Awareness matters. If you or someone you know is affected, visit slatergordon.uk.
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3: Plenty of warm sunshine with most places having a fine and dry day. The risk of some showers across the far north, but less windy than yesterday. Highs today of 26 degrees Celsius.
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1: You probably think you're pretty good at multitasking behind the wheel. 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If you use a mobile phone while driving, you're 4 times more likely to crash. 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
4: Interpol has named the suspect in the Monaco bombing that reportedly targeted a Ukrainian tycoon with links to Russia. The organization identified Anastasia Berezovska, a 39-year-old woman from Ukraine, as the suspect. Next, to mark National Bereaved Parents Day, hundreds of children's shoes are being laid in Parliament Square in an attempt to pressure ministers to do more for bereaved parents. Frankie Hairsign has more.
5: The government is currently consulting on both paid leave for parents in such circumstances and for unpaid carers. Campaigner Kerry Menai-Davis has criticised the lack of mental health support for families who experience unimaginable loss and has called for a bereaved parent support package. Charity It's Never You was set up in memory of his six-year-old son, Hugh Menai-Davis, who died in 2021.
4: And Selena Gomez and Bradley Cooper are dressed to impress as celebrations have started for Taylor Swift's wedding to Travis Kelce. The pop superstar and the NFL player are expected to tie the knot in New York City. That's the latest from Radio News Hub. I'm Tanita Sims.
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4: Plenty of warm sunshine with most places having a fine and dry day. The risk of some showers across the far north, but less windy than yesterday. Highs today of 26 degrees Celsius.
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8: Well, it's a couple of minutes past one. It's Friday afternoon. I came in, looked at my music schedule for today, and I thought, that is brilliant. Got a terrific song from Keane on the way and Shalimar, but first, Janet Jackson.
2: We are
1: Gorgeous.
2: Gorgeous.

I love that song. Shalimar, I Can Make You Feel Good. And before that, and one I haven't heard for a while, actually, from the terrific Hopes and Fears album, Everybody's Changing by Keane. It's like every song on, even the ones that weren't released as singles, sound like superstar hits on that particular album by Keane. They failed to follow it up with something quite as good the second time around. Their first album, though, was amazing. Run away from the cause now as we keep the music flowing. And then I'll tell you what's coming up on the rest of the show. Stick around. This is Gorgeous.

0: Summer of 69, Bryan Adams playing on Gorgeous in the summer of 2026. Hope you're doing okay. My name's Mike. I'm here till four with a great show for you, says Mike with pride, but no modesty whatsoever. The Oldies Hour coming up between two and three this afternoon. The best oldies on the radio, guaranteed between two and three. We've got the Afternoon Music Challenge towards the end of the show. I'll unveil the clue for you for the first time around about 3:15. See if you can work out the song from the clue I give before I play it 20 minutes later. And before all of that, we'll be delving into the world around us. We'll see what we're wondering about today shortly. Yesterday we did why bees are attracted to bright colours, and the day before that, why kangaroos can't walk backwards. It's going to be good.
1: Gorgeous.
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Sapphire, Ed Sheeran on Gorgeous Radio. Good afternoon. Right about this time of the day, we have a look at the world around us, and we've been examining the animal kingdom particularly this week. We've done why kangaroos can't walk backwards, why bees are attracted to bright colours, why some animals migrate thousands of miles, and one of my favourites was why spiders don't stick to their own webs. I thought that was fascinating. But then again, I would. I prepared the feature. Today is another animal one. Why some animals have whiskers. Why do some have them? Why do some not? Well, we'll find out in a few minutes' time. I'm going to keep you in suspenders just a little bit longer. Going to play you Chaka Khan first. I'm Every Woman, playing now at Gorgeous.

0: Rocksteady, terrific song by All Saints, followed by Maria from Blondie, playing on Gorgeous Radio. Good afternoon. Let's examine then why animals have whiskers. Not all of them, but some of them. Whiskers apparently are incredibly sensitive touch sensors. They detect tiny changes in air movement and help animals judge the size of gaps, the texture of surfaces, and the presence of nearby objects. Cats use them to navigate in the dark. Seals use them to track fish underwater, would you believe? And rodents rely on them to explore tunnels. Each whisker is connected to a cluster of nerves that sends detailed information to the brain. So now you know. A built-in radar system for the animal world. And that is why some animals have whiskers. Every day's a school day. Showbiz
1: News. Stars including TV presenter Graham Norton and actress Phoebe Waller-Bridge have been spotted arriving in New York City ahead of Taylor Swift's wedding to Travis Kelce. The pair are expected to tie the knot later at Madison Square Garden. 21 years on, and Madonna finally releases the follow-up to her 2005 hit album Confessions on a Dance Floor. Produced by British producer Stuart Price, Confessions 2 has been hailed by one critic as almost as good as the original and features a duet with her daughter, as well as Sabrina Carpenter. Actress Lisa Faulkner says she's got the all clear after being diagnosed with the early stages of breast cancer. The 54-year-old, who's married to chef John Turode, underwent a procedure 2 weeks ago and has since had the all clear from doctors. She says she still needs to undergo radiotherapy, but insists she is feeling better. And the celebs have been joined by actual royalty in the royal box at Wimbledon. The Princess of Wales was at SW19 alongside Sir Andy Murray, Ellie Goulding and MasterChef judge Marcus Webb. Showbiz
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Well, I guess it makes sense in some contexts, doesn't it? You've got to get up to get down. That's Fast Love, George Michael playing on Gorgeous. The afternoon oldies hour is on the way in just a couple of ticks. One song before the headlines at 2, then the 60-second update, and then we'll do the oldies hour for you here at Gorgeous.

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3: Andy Burnham says he will stick to Labour's 2024 manifesto if he becomes Prime Minister. Later today, the Makefield MP will take questions on social media site Reddit in an Ask Me Anything session. But he says there would be room for movement on tax, given the example of increasing them on warehouses to help out high street businesses. Hundreds of children's shoes are being laid in Parliament Square in an attempt to pressure ministers to do more for bereaved parents. Frankie Hairsign has more.
4: Campaigner Kerry Menai-Davis criticised the lack of mental health support for families who experience unimaginable loss. Charity It's Never You was set up in memory of his six-year-old son, Hugh Menai-Davis, who died in 2021 after suffering from cancer. The government is currently consulting on both paid leave for parents in such circumstances and for unpaid carers, who are currently only entitled to unpaid time off work.
3: And after months of speculation, Taylor Swift's getting married to Travis Kelce at Madison Square Garden today. That's the latest from Radio News Hub. I'm Tanita Sims.
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3: Plenty of warm sunshine with most places having a fine and dry day. The risk of some showers across the far north, but less windy than yesterday. Highs today of 26 degrees Celsius.
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6: 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And the first five songs today are from the 80s. If you don't believe me, well, you can check and then mark our homework. See if we're right or not. We're kicking off with Phil Collins at Gorgeous.
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Fantastic Day, Haircut 100, playing on the Oldies Hour on Comic Sans Day. That's what it is. This is absolutely ridiculous, if you don't mind my saying. Even a font called Comic Sans has its own day. Apparently, the idea behind it is it encourages everyone to break from the usual and embrace a lighter, more playful side of design. So when you're checking your emails and sending a response back, you can do it in Comic Sans. You could add a twist by redesigning email signatures if you wish as well. It's a fun way, it says here, to sprinkle a bit of playfulness throughout your digital conversations. No, it's not. It's just silly. This is Electronic getting away with it now as the music continues on the Oldies Hour.

0: Terrific use of drums on that song there at the end of it. True Colours, Cyndi Lauper on Gorgeous Radio. Good afternoon. Welcome along. You're in tune with the Oldies Hour from Gorgeous. We do it every afternoon between 2 and 3. We do it every morning as well between 2 and 3. So if you're an insomniac, a night owl, a night shift worker, or just fancy being a bit naughty and staying up late even after the last football game ends, then you can do so. And we'll have some fantastic stuff on the radio for you then. Coming up next on the Oldies Hour, an awesome foursome. Four songs back to back, beat to beat. We've got a good set for you as well today, including Head Over Heels by Tears, something from the Eurythmics, something classy from John Lennon and Billy Ocean as well.
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0: Woman, John Lennon playing on Gorgeous Radio. It was released after his untimely passing back in 1981 and was a big hit then. Before that, Billy Ocean, Eurythmics and Tears for Fears, all part of an awesome foursome right here for you on Gorgeous Radio. It's Mike Harrison here till 4 o'clock, and then Craig Dane will rock up for the big drive home between 4 and 7, the best music around, and one of the best presenters of British radio today. That's what he's told me to say. It's written down here. Now he owes me a fiver.
1: 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Gorgeous. 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Gorgeous.
2: This is the woman with 5,631 rubber ducks. I mean, think about that for a moment.
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2: 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That's a lot of hooker ducking, isn't it?
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2: 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But yeah,
3: 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One duck is enough.
2: When you've gone that deep.
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2: But yeah, that's very good, isn't it? 5,631 rubber ducks went swimming one day. Mother duck went quack, quack, quack, quack, quack, quack, and only 5,630 came back. It's going to take us a while to get through that.
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Running Up That Hill, Kate Bush on Gorgeous Radio. I used to run down hills as a kid on cliff walks with my granddad and my sister. And my granddad would say, don't run down hills. I said, why not, granddad? That's a fun bit. He said, well, if you run down the hills, you won't have energy to walk up the steep hill that's coming round the corner. And I thought, well, that's a lot of sense in that. But I suspect it's just because he couldn't keep up with us. But there we go. Memories of the cliff walk between Exmouth and Budley Salterton as a kid. Letting you into a little bit of my life there. September now, Earth, Wind and Fire playing for you. And the last of two songs on the Oldies Hour today. We'll play you Boston next, but here's Earth, Wind and Fire.

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3: Andy Burnham says he will stick to Labour's 2024 manifesto if he becomes Prime Minister, but he has said there would be room for movement on tax, given the example of increasing them on warehouses to help out high street businesses. Interpol has named the suspect in the Monaco bomb in the organisation, identified Anastasia Berevoska, a 39-year-old woman from Ukraine. Hundreds of children's shoes have been laid in Parliament Square in an attempt to pressure ministers to do more for bereaved parents. Campaigner Sarie Monet-Davis criticised the lack of mental health support for families.
4: One of the things that I really suffered with was when Hugh died, we had no support. There was no phone call, no mental health pathway, there's no financial help.
3: The government is currently consulting on both paid leave for parents in such circumstances and unpaid carers. And Lewis Hamilton has raised hopes of another Silverstone victory. It comes as he sets a commanding pace in the sole practice session ahead of sprint qualifying at the British Grand Prix. That's the latest from Radio News Hub. I'm Tanita Sims.
5: Radio Works. This Action Mesothelioma Day, there's a reminder of the effect the disease has on thousands of people across the UK, with over 2,500 deaths each year. Here's Jordan Bell, Head of Industrial Disease at Slater & Gordon.
6: I've seen firsthand the devastating toll of asbestos, causing deadly diseases like mesothelioma, often decades after exposure. Although asbestos is banned, its legacy still lives on. This Action Mesothelioma Day, the message is clear. Awareness matters. If you or someone you know is affected, visit slatergordon.uk.
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3: Cloud and outbreaks of rain will continue across parts of Scotland, pushing into western parts of England and Wales too. Clear spells across southeast England, lows of 13 degrees Celsius.
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7: Really close now to the weekend. If you knock off at five, less than 2 hours to go. It's Mike here on Gorgeous till four, and we've got the afternoon music challenge coming up shortly. But first, Billie Eilish.

Friday afternoon, a gorgeous radio playing some wonderful stuff today. Sia and The Greatest. Now we have the Afternoon Music Challenge. If you've never heard it before, maybe you've never even found Gorgeous Radio before, in which case, welcome along. You're exceptionally welcome. Let's tell you what it's all about. The Afternoon Music Challenge is me giving you a clue to solve. There's no prizes or anything like that. It's not that exciting, but if you get it before anybody else in your household or your workplace, then all the bragging rights are yours. So I'll give you a clue to a song. The song I will play in 20 minutes' time, so loads of time to work it out. You have to decode both the song title and the artist or group. And today's clue is this. KP makes the noise of a lion. Okay. Have a little think. I'll recap the clue for you after the next couple of songs. KP makes the noise of a lion. Here come the Scissor Sisters.

0: Chase the Sun. That's from our summer playlist. And that's Planet Funk playing on Gorgeous Radio. Now, let's recap the afternoon music challenge for you. The clue today is this. KP makes the noise of a lion. You need to decode that clue to identify a song. I'll play it in 10 minutes' time. See if you can work it out before I do so. You'll need a song title and an artist or group. KP makes the noise of a lion. Have a little think. See if you can get it before anybody else in your workplace or household. While you're doing that, I'll take a short pause, then come back with a wonderful song. You know what it is. It's Ray. It's one of the biggest hits from last year. And it's on the way next here at Gorgeous. Good afternoon.
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2: 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And here's Nikki, driving off for a morning coffee. 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

Bryan Adams and Heaven on Gorgeous Radio. I wonder if Craig Dane, who is here after the headlines at four today, has worked out the afternoon music challenge today. I know he got it yesterday. He was very proud of himself. Mind you, it was the easiest clue of the week. Anyway, we've had some difficult ones this week as well. So, KP Makes the Noise of a Lion was today's clue. What's the song behind that clue? Well, I'm about to play it for you. The Noise of a Lion, well, it's obviously a roar. So the song title is called Roar. And KP is Katy Perry. A bit easier than has been of recent times, I think. Well done if you got it right.

0: Share and Believe on Gorgeous Radio. Before that, it was Shakira. Before that, Katy Perry with the song Behind the Clue today on the Afternoon Music Challenge. It was Raw. Sports-wise, overnight, I don't know if you saw Spain play brilliantly yesterday evening. Overnight, Portugal beat Croatia, which sets up a mouth-watering clash in a few days' time on Monday, actually. The same day that England play Mexico, in the evening, Portugal will play Spain. So that looks like being a good one. There's some really good teams in the tournament this year. Well, obviously, they are the best in the world. Mexico versus England in the early hours of Monday morning. Pubs have been allowed to stay open till 5 a.m., which is great. So the game will start at 1. Halftime will be about 1:45 a.m. or, you know, a bit later than that because of the extra bits and pieces they have to do and the so-called refreshment break, hydration break. So call it 2 o'clock, round it up a little bit. Then second half between 2 and 3, should be before that, but you'll see where I'm going with this. Then extra time between 3 and half past. Then penalties. Not going to take an hour and a half to do penalties, is it?
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2: Jessie Nelson has broken down in tears as she admitted feeling she'll be heartbroken for the rest of her life. The former Little Mix star has been followed by cameras for a new documentary. The series sees her fighting to change UK newborn screening laws. That's after her twins, Ocean Jade and Story Monroe, were diagnosed with the rare condition spinal muscular atrophy. Now, if you're a Swiftie, today might be the day that you've been waiting for. Selena Gomez, Lena Dunham and Bradley Cooper were all dressed to impress as celebrations started for Taylor Swift's wedding to Travis Kelce. The pop superstar and the NFL player are expected to tie the knots in New York City with 2 days of celebrations. And Madonna sings about the effects fame had on her daughter. The mother and daughter join forces for a duet, the test on the Queen of Pop's 15th studio album. They sing about their dynamic and how living in the spotlight has affected their relationship.
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Sounding great in the sunshine, that one. Alexandra Stan and Mr. Saxo Beat. Hope it's sunny where you are. Right, I'm just about done and dusted after the headlines at four. Craig Dane will be here to drive us home, and drive us mad probably, with a big drive home on Gorgeous Radio. So, by way of setting him up nicely, here comes Sophie Ellis-Bextor and Take Me Home on Gorgeous. See you on Sunday.

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3: A woman who stabbed her husband but claimed he'd fallen on a knife accidentally has been jailed for 12 years. 72-year-old Daryl Berman told police that her husband David had stumbled while taking her lunch tray into the kitchen at their home in Manchester. Following her conviction, police have released body cam footage of them arriving at the scene.
4: I'm all right, but I'm not. I don't think it's hit me yet, but it will hit me because I can't climb. And I'm just covered in blood from doing it. Why are the police here?
5: It's just normal procedure.
4: You don't think that hurt you?
5: No.
3: Three men accused of murdering journalist Lyra McKee in Northern Ireland more than 7 years ago have been found not guilty. The 29-year-old author died after being shot as she watched disturbances in Londonderry in April 2019. Andy Burnham's to stick to Labour's 2024 manifesto if he becomes Prime Minister. The Makerfield MP's undertaking his first media interview since re-entering Westminster politics. And Taylor Swift is marrying Travis Kelce in New York. That's the latest from Radio News Hub. I'm David Hall.
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3: Cloud and outbreaks of rain will continue across parts of Scotland and Northern Ireland. Clear spells holding across southeast England. Mild with a low of 13 degrees Celsius.
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7: Hello, good afternoon. Have a good weekend, Mike Harrison. Looking forward to catching up with you again on Monday. Right. You and me and the music. Let's start with Big Mountain and The Weeknd.
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0: The music continues with a summery one from Bob Marley, which is going to sound brilliant in the afternoon sun. It is Imminent, now James and Nelly Furtado.

0: We needed a bit of Bob, didn't we, at the end of a very busy week. This is Craig Dane on the big drive home, the best one of the week. It's Friday and we're looking forward to a very glorious weekend ahead as well, with non-stop sunshine and very nice temperatures of 23-24 degrees ahead of a very hot week next week, 26-35 in some places. We're not done yet. 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

0: Naughty Boy and Beyonce on Gorgeous. If I lose myself, I lose it. Reports that Taylor Swift is getting married as we speak. We will play her at 5 o'clock and keep you updated, if I have an update for you, on what's going on. Right now, it is 4:30. Here's the latest.
1: Three men accused of murdering journalist Lyra McKee in Northern Ireland more than 7 years ago have been found not guilty. The 29-year-old author died after being shot in Londonderry in April 2019. A woman who stabbed her husband but claimed he'd fallen on a knife has been jailed for 12 years. Daryl Berman told police her husband David had stumbled at their home in Manchester. Andy Burnham's undertaking his first media interview since re-entering Westminster politics, and Taylor Swift is marrying Travis Kelce in New York.
2: Turn

0: Lionel Richie and My Destiny. It's on Gorgeous Radio. Part of the big drive home with me, Craig Dane, ahead of the weekend. Have you got any good plans this weekend? I'm having one of those ones where I'm going to do absolutely nothing. It's one of those, you know, put your phone on, do not disturb, and just have some me time. Very important me time in life. I say this, I'm probably going to get a group chat pop up and be like, yeah, I'll do that, because, you know, I get massive FOMO when my friends are doing something without me. Do you get that as well? Adele's coming up and Jade from Little Mix.
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3: Three men accused of murdering journalist Lyra McKee in Northern Ireland have been found not guilty. Peter Kavanagh, Jordan Devine and Paul McIntyre have been acquitted after facing a joint enterprise murder charge. Lyra's sister Nicola Corner says they won't stop until her killers are caught.
4: This is not over. Lyra said if you're going to go down fighting. And I can tell you right now that every one of my family will. Because we do this for Lyra. She deserves justice.
3: A woman who claimed her husband died after accidentally falling onto a knife has been convicted of his murder. 72-year-old Daryl Berman claimed her husband David injured himself while carrying a lunch tray into the kitchen at their home in Manchester. Police have criticised the government's decision to extend opening hours to accommodate the England-Mexico game. And Taylor Swift is set to marry Travis Kelce in the next few hours. They tie the knot at Madison Square Garden. So that's the latest from Radio News Hub. I'm David Hall.
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3: Cloud and outbreaks of rain will continue across parts of Scotland and Northern Ireland. Clear spells holding across southeast England. Mild with a low of 13 degrees Celsius.
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0: This is Gorgeous.

Liam Payne on Gorgeous Radio. Started 5 o'clock with Taylor Swift, who's apparently getting married as we speak. This is apparently the most excitement around a celebrity wedding since Posh and Bex. We'll keep you up to date with what's going on with that and who's there and what's going on and first dance and blah, blah, blah. Next on Gorgeous, Top Loader and Neo, Miss Independent.

0: 20 past five on Friday's Big Drive Home. I hope you are already home. This is Craig Dane on the Big Drive Home. I wonder how many people are going to call in sick on Monday. It will be a very risky game that you'll be playing, won't it, with your company because of the match. They will just think you've been up all night or at the pub all night watching England win, hopefully, on Monday morning. Of course, pubs can stay open till five. I'm very lucky to have Tuesday off. I don't want to brag about it, but I'll be staying up watching the match till the early hours, watching England win.
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1: Three men accused of murdering journalist Lyra McKee in Northern Ireland have been found not guilty. The 29-year-old author died after being shot as she watched disturbances in Londonderry in 2019. A woman who claimed her husband died after accidentally falling onto a knife has been convicted of his murder. 72-year-old Daryl Burnham claimed her husband David injured himself. Police have criticised the government's decision to extend opening hours to accommodate the England-Mexico game. And Taylor Swift is about to marry Travis Kelce.
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0: It's Gorgeous with me, Craig Dane. There's Phil Collins, and You'll Be In My Heart. This is the Big Drive Home. I hope you're well. We're approaching 5:45. Music on the way, just ahead of the weekend. These are going to sound brilliant. Olive, You're Not Alone. And Benson Boone, Mr. Electric Blue. Showbiz
1: News. Jessie Nelson has broken down in tears as she admitted feeling she'll be heartbroken for the rest of her life. The former Little Mix star has been followed by cameras for a new documentary. The series sees her fighting to change UK newborn screening laws. That's after her twins, Ocean Jade and Story Monroe, were diagnosed with the rare condition spinal muscular atrophy. Now, if you're a Swiftie, today might be the day that you've been waiting for. Selena Gomez, Lena Dunham and Bradley Cooper are all dressed to impress as celebrations started for Taylor Swift's wedding to Travis Kelce. The pop superstar and the NFL player are expected to tie the knots in New York City with 2 days of celebrations. And Madonna sings about the effects fame had on her daughter. The mother and daughter join forces for a duet, the test on the Queen of Pop's 15th studio album. They sing about their dynamic and how living in the spotlight has affected their relationship. Showbiz
2: News. Gorgeous.
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1: A woman who stabbed her husband but claimed he'd fallen on a knife accidentally has been jailed for 12 years. 72-year-old Daryl Berman told police that her husband David had stumbled while taking her lunch tray into the kitchen at their home in Manchester. Following her conviction, police have released body cam footage of the time when they arrived at the scene.
2: I'm all right, but I'm not. I don't think it's hit me yet, but it will hit me because I can't cry. And I'm just covered in blood from doing it. Why are the police here?
3: It's just normal procedure.
2: You don't think
3: that No.
4: What's your full name?
2: My name is Daryl, D-A-R-Y-L, Berman, B-E-R-M-A-N. Why am I so calm?
1: Three men accused of murdering journalist Lyra McKee in Northern Ireland more than 7 years ago have been found not guilty. The 29-year-old author died after being shot while watching disturbances in Londonderry. Andy Burnham's to stick to Labour's 2024 manifesto if he becomes Prime Minister. The Makerfield MP is undertaking his first media interview since re-entering Westminster politics. That's the latest from Radio News Hub. I'm David.
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1: Clear spells for much of southeast England. Cloud and outbreaks of rain will continue across parts of Scotland and Northern Ireland. It's mild with a low of 13 degrees Celsius.
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1: Ellie Goulding, How Long Will I Love You? This is The Big Drive Home with me, Craig Dane. We're approaching 6:15. I hope you're looking forward to the weekend. Whatever you have plans, nothing for me. Hopefully you've got a busier one than I have. It's not hard to beat, is it? Is Amy McDonald. So

0: carry on smiling and the world will smile with you. There's a little bit of manifestation in that song, isn't there? Life is a flower, ace of base, what you believe you will receive is what they say, isn't it? 20 past six, good evening. This is Craig Dane ahead of the weekend. 40 minutes to go. The countdown is on till we launch the gorgeous radio weekend. All the best music the entire weekend. And tomorrow morning from 10 a.m, these two are on your radio. Two friends catching up, having a laugh. Make sure you join them.
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3: This is the woman with 5,631 rubber ducks. 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
4: Where does she put
3: them? That's a lot of hooker ducking, isn't it?
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3: 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By all accounts. But yeah,
4: 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One duck is enough.
3: When you've gone that deep.
4: One egg is enough.
3: But yeah, that's very good, isn't it? 5,631 rubber ducks went swimming one day. Mother duck went quack, quack, quack, quack, quack, quack, and only 5,630 came back. It's going to take us a while to get through that.
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1: We gotta mend this damage. We gotta cross this ocean.

Yeah, clicking along to Mungo on Gorgeous Radio. And in the summertime, this is Craig Dane on The Big Drive Home. The music sounds so much better when the sun's out, doesn't it? His Level 42, Cheryl's on the way next, and then the Spice Girls, Say You'll Be There. Thanks for choosing Gorgeous.

0: is official. Spice World, the movie. You can now watch it on a platform that I've forgotten. I can't remember what platform it is, but it's not one of the popular ones like Netflix or Prime. I want to say Now TV, but I might be wrong there. Anyway, they own the rights to it now, so it's back. So I'm very excited. That's what I can do this weekend. Yeah, I was looking for a film to watch. Spice World, the movie. I'm going to find it, hunt it down, and watch it with a Chinese takeaway. Alex Warren's next on Gorgeous. REM, Shiny Happy People as well. Stay there.
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And boom, the best music in your home. I'll see you Monday from 4. I'll leave you with Lionel. Have a great weekend.

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3: Three men accused of murdering journalist Lyra McKee in Northern Ireland have been found not guilty. Peter Kavanagh, Jordan Devine and Paul McIntyre have been acquitted after facing a joint enterprise murder charge. Lyra's sister, Nicola Corner, says they won't stop until her killers are caught.
4: This is not over. Lyra said if you're going to go down fighting. And I can tell you right now that every one of my family will. Because we do this for Lyra. She deserves justice.
3: Vikram Digwell, the man jailed for killing student Henry Novanks, to appeal against his conviction. The 23-year-old is serving a life sentence with a minimum of 21 years. Government officials are in talks in Pakistan about the possibility of deporting the ringleader of the Rochdale grooming gang. Sabir Ahmed was released from prison this week after serving 14 years. And Taylor Swift is set to marry Travis Kelce in the next few hours. They'll tie the knot at Madison Square Gardens. That's the latest from Radio News Hub. I'm David Hall.
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3: Clear spells for much of southeast England. Cloud and outbreaks of rain will continue across parts of Scotland and Northern Ireland. It's mild with a low of 13 degrees Celsius.
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2: Three men have been found not guilty of the murder of journalist Lyra McKee. The 29-year-old writer was shot dead while watching disturbances in Londonderry in 2019. Peter Kavanagh, Jordan Devine and Paul McIntyre have been acquitted after facing a joint enterprise murder charge. Seamus Dooley from the National Union of Journalists says it's a dark day.
3: The man who shot Lyra McKee, the man who fired that shot, that cruelly deprived us of a young and talented journalist, has never been arrested, has never been convicted, and in all likelihood now never will be.
2: The man serving a life sentence for killing student Henry Novak is appealing against his conviction. 23-year-old Vikram Digwar is expected to serve at least 21 years. Andy Burnham has ruled out calling an early election if he becomes Prime Minister. And the wedding of the year is just hours away as Taylor Swift marries Travis Kelce in New York. That's the latest from Radio News Hub. I'm David Hall.
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2: Clear spells for much of southeast England. Cloud and outbreaks of rain will continue across parts of Scotland and Northern Ireland. It's mild with a low of 13 degrees Celsius.

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3: The family of journalist Lyra McKee insists they'll fight on after three men were cleared of her murder. The 29-year-old was shot dead in Londonderry in 2019. Peter Kavanagh, Jordan Devine and Paul McIntyre have been acquitted after facing a joint enterprise murder charge. Her sister, Nicola Corner, says they'll never give up.
4: Our strength comes from the strength of heart which our mother had and shared with us all. That strength comes from our love for Lyra and our desire to ensure that she gets justice and that no stone is left unturned to ensure that that happens.
3: Vikram Digwa, the man jailed for killing student Henry Novak, is to appeal against his conviction. The 23-year-old is currently serving a life sentence. England's World Cup game against Mexico could be moved because of the threat of thunderstorms in Mexico City. FIFA are considering bringing it forward 6 hours to 7 p.m. on Sunday. And Travis Kelce's marrying Taylor Swift in New York. That's the latest from Radio News Hub. I'm David Hall.
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3: Warm spells of sunshine will develop across much of England throughout the morning. It's cloudy in the north and west with some patchy rain, a high of 27 degrees Celsius.

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3: FIFA is in discussions to move England's World Cup clash against Mexico. The threat of thunderstorms in Mexico City has prompted them to look at the possibility of an earlier kickoff. Performance specialist James Barber says the team is already under enormous pressure.
4: Just the geographical span of the competition is enormous, and you've got players covering massive distances to play matches. And so even eliminating all the other environmental conditions, the travel is definitely a factor. It's something that sports scientists are working with the team. You know, they're so well-placed to prepare them.
3: Three men have been found not guilty of the murder of journalist Lira McKee. Peter Kavanagh, Jordan Devine and Paul McIntyre have been acquitted after facing a joint enterprise murder charge. The man serving a life sentence for killing student Henry Novak is appealing against his conviction. 23-year-old Vikram Digwar is currently serving a minimum of 21 years. And Andy Burnham has ruled out calling an early general election if he becomes Prime Minister. That's the latest from Radio News Hub. I'm David Hall.
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3: Warm spells of sunshine will develop across much of England throughout the morning. It's cloudy in the north and west with some patchy rain, a high of 27 degrees Celsius.
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3: England's World Cup game against Mexico could be moved because of the threat of thunderstorms in Mexico City. Kickoff is currently at 1 a.m. on Monday, but FIFA are considering bringing it forward 6 hours to 7 p.m. on Sunday. The family of journalist Lyra McKee insists they'll fight on after three men were cleared of her murder. Paul Kavanagh, Jordan Devine and Paul McIntyre have been acquitted after facing a joint enterprise murder charge. Her sister, Nicola Corner, says they'll never give up.
4: Our strength comes from the strength of heart which our mother had and shared with us all. That strength comes from our love for Lyra and our desire to ensure that she gets justice and that no stone is left unturned to ensure that that happens.
3: Vikram Digwal, the man jailed for killing student Henry Novak, is to appeal against his conviction. And all eyes are on Madison Square Gardens as Taylor Swift marries Travis Kelce. That's the latest from Radio News Hub. I'm David Hall.
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3: Warm spells of sunshine will develop across much of England throughout the morning. It's cloudy in the north and west with some patchy rain, a high of 27 degrees Celsius.

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0: to prepare them.
1: Three men have been found not guilty of the murder of journalist Lira McKee. Peter Kavanagh, Jordan Devine and Paul McIntyre have been acquitted after facing a joint enterprise murder charge. The man serving a life sentence for killing student Henry Novak is appealing against his conviction. 23-year-old Vikram Digwa is currently serving a minimum of 21 years. And Andy Burnham has ruled out calling an early general election if he becomes Prime Minister. That's the latest from Radio News Hub. I'm David Hall.
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1: Warm spells of sunshine will develop across much of England throughout the morning. It's cloudy in the north and west with some patchy rain, a high of 27 degrees Celsius.

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0: gorgeous. Your night is only as good as where it starts. Welcome to Apollo Wolverhampton, a vibrant events venue set in a stunning historic cinema right in the heart of the city. From live music and club nights to comedy and private hire, there's always something happening at Apollo. Bongos Bingo, Black Country Championship Wrestling, word of mouth, and so much more. So, are you ready? See what's on next at apollowolverhampton.co.uk. Apollo Wolverhampton, more than just a night out.
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3: England's World Cup game against Mexico could be moved because of the threat of thunderstorms in Mexico City. Kickoff is currently at 1 a.m. on Monday, but FIFA are considering bringing it forward 6 hours to 7 p.m. on Sunday. The family of journalist Lyra McKee insists they'll fight on after three men were cleared of her murder. Paul Kavanagh, Jordan Devine and Paul McIntyre have been acquitted after facing a joint enterprise murder charge. Her sister, Nicola Corner, says they'll never give up.
4: Our strength comes from the